everything. 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You feel alright when you hear the music.

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Give you one more night to get this. We've had a million, million nights just like this. 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

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I gotta have faith, the faith, the faith. Baby!

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1: Get down.
0: To the latest groove.
1: Don't stop.
0: So just kick off your shoes.
1: Hit the top.
0: And begin to groove.
1: Five.
0: Don't waste no time.
1: Get down.
0: Get drunk on wine.
1: Don't stop.
0: It's time to score.
1: Hit the top.
0: 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Now, my
2: Blue Radio.